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0: The National Weather Service in Indianapolis has issued a tornado warning for northwestern Morgan County, southwestern Hendricks County, southeastern Putnam County until 9:15 p.m. Eastern Daylight Time. At 8:45 p.m. Eastern Daylight Time, a severe thunderstorm capable of producing a tornado was located near Greencastle, or 31 miles south of Crawfordsville, moving east at 30 miles per hour. Expected hazards include tornado. This is a radar-indicated threat. The following impacts are expected. Flying debris will be dangerous to those caught without shelter. Mobile homes will be damaged or destroyed. Damage to roofs, windows, and vehicles will occur. Tree damage is likely. Locations impacted include Greencastle, Stilesville, Little Point, Eminence, and Bell Union. This includes Interstate 70 between mile markers 43 and 58. Take cover now. Move to a basement or an interior room on the lowest floor of a sturdy building. Avoid windows. If you are outdoors, in a mobile home, or in a vehicle, move to the closest substantial shelter and protect yourself from flying debris. Repeating, a tornado warning has been issued until 9:15 p.m. Eastern Daylight Time for the following counties in Indiana, Hendricks, Morgan, and Putnam.
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0: we've unlocked the vaults and we're replaying Casey Kasem's American Top 40, the 70s. This week is from June 16th, 1979. That's when the Doobie Brothers were holding on minute by minute. Bad Company had a rock and roll fantasy. The Bee Gees wanted to love you inside out. And Donna Summer was looking for some hot stuff. You'll hear those songs and all the top 40 hits from June 16th, 1979, right here on American Top 40, the 70s.
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6: Hi, everyone. We're looking for skies to become partly cloudy tonight, dropping down to 58. Then for tomorrow, partly sunny, scattered showers and storms developing. Some of those could become severe, especially later in the day, a high of 85. Tomorrow night, showers and storms early, some severe, 68 the low. By Thursday, partly sunny and 78. From WTWO, your local weather authority, I'm meteorologist Jesse Walker.

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0: We've unlocked the vaults, and we're replaying Casey Kasem's American Top 40, the 80s. This week is from June 22nd, 1985. That's when Sade dialed a smooth operator. Glenn Frey had a case of smuggler's blues. David Lee Roth was just a gigolo. And Katrina and the Waves were walking on sunshine. You'll hear those songs, all the top 40 hits, and the long-distance dedications from June 22nd, 1985, right here on American Top 40, the 80s.
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10: Hi, everyone. We're looking for skies to become partly cloudy tonight, dropping down to 58. Then for tomorrow, partly sunny, scattered showers and storms developing. Some of those could become severe, especially later in the day, a high of 85. Tomorrow night, showers and storms early, some severe, 68 the low. By Thursday, partly sunny and 78. From WTWO, your local weather authority, I'm meteorologist Jesse Walker.

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7: Hi, everyone. We're looking for skies to become partly cloudy tonight, dropping down to 58. Then for tomorrow, partly sunny, scattered showers and storms developing. Some of those could become severe, especially later in the day, a high of 85. Tomorrow night, showers and storms early, some severe, 68 the low. By Thursday, partly sunny and 78. From WTWO, your local weather authority, I'm meteorologist Jesse Walker.

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0: Unlock the Vault, and we're replaying Casey Kasem's American Top 40, the 70s. This week is from June 16th, 1979. That's when the Doobie Brothers were holding on minute by minute. Bad Company had a rock and roll fantasy. The Bee Gees wanted to love you inside out. And Donna Summer was looking for some hot stuff. 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

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Good morning, I'm Rob. This hour, Bob Seger, Def Leppard, and Whitney Houston. Right now, it's Anna and Nancy Wilson and Heart.

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Hi there, I'm Rob. Thanks for being here. 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
1: Good morning from the WTWO Newsroom. I'm David Shepard reporting. An Indiana State Police trooper recovering after being hit by a car while parked on the shoulder of U.S. 41 in southern Knox County. The trooper was standing on the side of the disabled patrol car when a vehicle hit it, pushing the trooper into a nearby ditch. That trooper was conscious and alert and taken to Good Samaritan Hospital with non-life-threatening injuries. A Terre Haute man facing several charges after police say he allegedly fired a gun into the air during an argument with his neighbor. It happened last week in the 1400 block of Liberty Avenue. Police say the gun was reportedly stolen. 29-year-old Marquise Holman was taken into custody. He's facing multiple charges. Residents in Linton are under a boil order this morning after a water main break sent water 30 feet into the air. The break caused many local businesses to temporarily close Tuesday, and a number of customers were without water pressure. The mayor, John Preble, says it was a significant leak, but it has been contained. The boil order is in effect until further notice. As summer travel continues to heat up, you're likely to see semi-trucks with oversized loads traveling on local roadways. Indiana State Police reminding drivers to be careful around those large loads. The semis often have travel permits that only allow them to go 45 to 55 miles per hour. And the Vigo County YMCA offering lifeguard courses. CPR skills are part of that training. It takes place both online and in the water. If you're interested, contact the Vigo County YMCA. In the newsroom, I'm David Shepard reporting for WTWO, your local news leader.
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7: Good morning, everyone. We're looking at partly sunny skies. Showers and storms developing today. Some of those could become severe, especially late in the day. Highs in the mid-80s. For tonight, showers and storms, some of those severe early tonight, dropping to 68. For tomorrow, partly sunny but calmer. Highs in the upper 70s. From WTWO, your local weather authority, I'm meteorologist Jesse Walker.

High 99, Saturday night is going to be a gorgeous evening in the Wabash Valley and along the Wabash River. And we'd like you to join us in Fairbanks Park. It is Wine on the Wabash. Live music, friends, family, wine, and food. It doesn't get any better than that. Henry Lee Summer back for a homecoming concert here. His old stomping grounds. Also, John Mellencamp tribute, American Fools. And the Tommy Kelly Band on the bill. Going to be a good night of music. $15 if you get your tickets now. You can do that online at 1027wbow.com or head over to Baszler's Market and pick them up. Def Leppard, pour some sugar on me on 1027wbow.

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Hi there, I'm Rob. And construction is underway at the Laverne Gibson Championship Cross Country Course here in Terre Haute. They're doing a bunch of upgrades. 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And you might be sitting here kind of rolling your eyes going, why do we need to put money into that? 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It's Karma Chameleon.

0: We've unlocked the vaults, and we're replaying Casey Kasem's American Top 40, the 80s. This week is from June 22nd, 1985. That's when Sade dialed a smooth operator. Glenn Frey had a case of smuggler's blues. David Lee Roth was just a gigolo. And Katrina and the Waves were walking on sunshine. You'll hear those songs, all the top 40 hits, and the long-distance dedications from June 22nd, 1985, right here on American Top 40, the 80s.
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Good morning. I'm Rob. Thank you for making us part of your morning routine. Tell you what, this hour, Billy Joel, Tom Petty, John Mellencamp, all coming up. This is Whitesnake, and Is This Love on 1027 WBOW.

Hooters and all you zombies at 1027 WBOW. And I don't know about you, but I can be a zombie before that first cup of coffee, sometimes till the second. We'll get you caught up in everything going on in the Wabash Valley with news and weather next. This is Michael Sembello off the Flashdance soundtrack. It's Maniac, 1027 WBOW.

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2: Good morning from the WTWO newsroom. I'm David Shepard reporting. The trial date for a man accused of shooting and killing his co-worker while staying at the Candlewood Suites in downtown Terre Haute has been pushed back to August. Wilson Chavez was charged with murder back in May of last year. According to court documents, witnesses told police they saw Chavez and the victim arguing prior to hearing the gunshots. Construction is underway on a new Squeals Barbecue restaurant in Terre Haute. It will be located in the same building as Cannonball Harley-Davidson on South 3rd Street. Opening day remains a couple of weeks away, but the owner says he's excited to bring a different style of barbecue to the area. Residents in Linton under a boil order this morning after a water main break sent water 30 feet into the air. It caused many local businesses to temporarily close on Tuesday, and a number of customers were without water pressure. The boil order is in effect until further notice. As summer travel continues to heat up, you'll likely see semi-trucks with oversized loads traveling on local roadways. Indiana State Police remind drivers to be careful around those large loads. The semis often have travel permits that only allow them to go 45 to 55 miles per hour. An Indiana State trooper recovering after being hit by a car while parked on the shoulder of U.S. 41 in southern Knox County. The trooper was standing on the passenger side of the disabled patrol car when a vehicle hit it, pushing the trooper into a nearby ditch. The trooper was conscious and alert on scene and taken to Good Samaritan Hospital with what are being described as non-life-threatening injuries. In the newsroom, I'm David Shepard reporting for WTWO, your local news leader.
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8: Good morning, everyone. We're looking at partly sunny skies. Showers and storms developing today. Some of those could become severe, especially late in the day. Highs in the mid-80s. For tonight, showers and storms, some of those severe early tonight, dropping to 68. For tomorrow, partly sunny but calmer. Highs in the upper 70s. From WTWO, your local weather authority, I'm meteorologist Jesse Walker.

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So, how's the new Target coming along on the east side? Still on track? We'll find out next. 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

1027 WBOW. Hi there, I'm Rob. Thanks for being here. And yes, the target that's going in over on the east side is still on schedule to be completed by November 2027. County officials are excited for that, but they're also excited because strip mall going in there, which is going to drive economic development even further. I am hoping that they put a Five Below in the strip mall there. I know, you know what? It's like stuff that's geared for people way younger and more techie than me, but still, I could spend money I don't have there because it's kind of cool. 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

1027 WBOW. Hi there, I'm Rob. And are you making some of these cleaning mistakes that may be making your home even dirtier? The first thing is forgetting to clean the things you need to use to clean. Which means, you know, you got to clean your vacuum, your washing machines, and your toilet brushes. Got to keep those things clean. And when they come to their end of their life, replace them. I'm talking about the toilet brushes here, right? Using cleaning agents incorrectly because you didn't read the instructions. Yeah. You know, if you need one of those sprays to disinfect, you actually got to let it set. Otherwise, it ain't going to happen like that. And other times, if you're using a product wrong, it could cause scratching, warping, or just stripping something of its finish. So read the labels before you use something. And yeah, I know. You know what? That ceiling fan up there, it's a pain in the butt to clean. But if you don't dust it every once in a while, you're just lowering the air quality in your home. And finally, the big granddaddy of them all, I tell you, guilty as charged, cleaning infrequently and or sporadically. If you clean regularly, it makes the process easier. Yeah, but what's the fun in that, right? Cool.

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1: Good morning from the WTWO newsroom. I'm David Shepard reporting. An Indiana State Police trooper recovering after being hit by a car while parked on the shoulder of U.S. 41 in southern Knox County. The trooper was standing on the side of the disabled patrol car when a vehicle hit it, pushing the trooper into a nearby ditch. That trooper was conscious and alert and taken to Good Samaritan Hospital with non-life-threatening injuries. A Terre Haute man facing several charges after police say he allegedly fired a gun into the air during an argument with his neighbor. It happened last week in the 1400 block of Liberty Avenue. Police say the gun was reportedly stolen. 29-year-old Marquise Holman was taken into custody. He's facing multiple charges. Residents in Linton are under a boil order this morning after a water main break sent water 30 feet into the air. The break caused many local businesses to temporarily close Tuesday, and a number of customers were without water pressure. The mayor, John Preble, says it was a significant leak, but it has been contained. The boil order is in effect until further notice. As summer travel continues to heat up, you're likely to see semi-trucks with oversized loads traveling on local roadways. Indiana State Police reminding drivers to be careful around those large loads. The semis often have travel permits that only allow them to go 45 to 55 miles per hour. And the Vigo County YMCA offering lifeguard courses. CPR skills are part of that training. It takes place both online and in the water. If you're interested, contact the Vigo County YMCA. In the newsroom, I'm David Shepard reporting for WTWO, your local news leader.
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14: Good morning, everyone. We're looking at partly sunny skies. Showers and storms developing today. Some of those could become severe, especially late in the day. Highs in the mid-80s. For tonight, showers and storms, some of those severe early tonight, dropping to 68. For tomorrow, partly sunny but calmer. Highs in the upper 70s. From WTWO, your local weather authority, I'm meteorologist Jesse Walker.

1027 WBOW. Did you get your dad a card yet? Father's Day, by the way, is the fourth largest card sending holiday of the year. 87 million cards are going to be sent, and 50% of Father's Day cards are bought for fathers, while 15% are purchased for husbands. Top selling categories: dad from daughter and dad from both. And you know, you got to get dad the card because he's always the one that's going to say, no, no, I don't need anything for Father's Day. But he'd always be the one that would be on Mother's Day. You make sure you get your mother something. Huey Lewis in the news.

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Hi there, I'm Rob, and thank you for being here. You know, with storms in the forecast for this afternoon, I think this is a very appropriate random fact. The average lightning flash would light a 100-watt light bulb for 3 months. That's amazing, isn't it? Ben Franklin was certainly on to something. Hall & Oates, Maneater, 1027 WBOW.

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0: Sweet Unlock the Vault, and we're replaying Casey Kasem's American Top 40, the 70s. This week is from June 16th, 1979. That's when the Doobie Brothers were holding on minute by minute. Bad Company had a rock and roll fantasy. The Bee Gees wanted to love you inside out. And Donna Summer was looking for some hot stuff. 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

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Hi there, I'm Rob. Thanks for listening while you're working this morning. On the way, Pat Benatar, Rick Springfield, and Toto. This is Cyndi Lauper, and girls just want to have fun on 1027 WBOW.

1027 WBOW in the countdown this Saturday, and Wine on the Wabash is on. And the weather looking to be gorgeous. The music on point with Henry Lee Summer, John Mellencamp Tribute Band, American Fools Band, and the Tommy Kelly Band on the bill. 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
4: Hi, everyone. We're looking at partly sunny skies across the area today. Some scattered showers and thunderstorms. Some of those could become severe, especially as the day wears on. Highs in the mid-80s. For tonight, showers and storms, some of those strong early on, dropping to 68. Tomorrow, partly sunny, 78. More sunshine and back in the upper 70s on Friday. From WTWO, your local weather authority, I'm meteorologist Jesse Walker.

1027 WBOW. What do you think? The Camaro reimagined? Chevy's next Camaro may be a four-door V8. That's according to Autoblog. Now, GM has not confirmed any plan yet, but if it's true, that's going to be either a bold new direction or a huge mistake. Now, why give it a four-door thing instead of a two-door thing? Well, simply put, two-door muscle cars not selling like they used to. A four-door car offers buyers some extra practicality. Now, you know, what are they going to do? Is it going to be four-door rear-wheel drive V8 in the front? I think that could be a snazzy-looking car with a retro throwback style to it. Or it could just be that. One or the other. I don't know which. It's 1027 WBOW Human League. Don't you want me?

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You can listen to us on your smart speaker. Just say, Alexa, play WBOW. Here's Rick Springfield. Jesus.

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Scott Steele will get you through the rest of your morning. 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

0: unlocked the vaults, and we're replaying Casey Kasem's American Top 40, the 80s. This week is from June 22nd, 1985. That's when Sade dialed a smooth operator. Glenn Frey had a case of smuggler's blues. David Lee Roth was just a gigolo. And Katrina and the Waves were walking on sunshine. You'll hear those songs, all the top 40 hits, and the long-distance dedications from June 22nd, 1985, right here on American Top 40, the 80s.
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Steve Miller Band, the title song from the album Abracadabra, which was released this week in 1982. 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

Here's Eddie Money, who really wanted Ronnie Spector to sing on this song, so he called her personally at home. She was washing dishes when he called and convinced her to sing on the song. 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
11: Hi, everyone. We're looking at partly sunny skies across the area today. Some scattered showers and thunderstorms. Some of those could become severe, especially as the day wears on. Highs in the mid-80s. For tonight, showers and storms, some of those strong early on, dropping to 68. Tomorrow, partly sunny, 78. More sunshine and back in the upper 70s on Friday. From WTWO, your local weather authority, I'm meteorologist Jesse Walker.

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The original 1970 by Shocking Blue, and this version from Bananarama in 1986. 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

here's Guns N' Roses, who are getting ready to start their latest leg of their world tour. They'll be in St. Louis in August, Chicago area in July. 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

1027 WBOW. Here's Rod Stewart, who had to cancel his show due to health reasons this past Friday in San Diego, and yet was able to fly to Boston to see Scotland play in the World Cup. 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Had to cancel some other shows as well. 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
9: Hi everyone, we're looking at partly sunny skies across the area today. Some scattered showers and thunderstorms. Some of those could become severe, especially as the day wears on. Highs in the mid-80s. For tonight, showers and storms, some of those strong early on, dropping to 68. Tomorrow, partly sunny, 78. More sunshine and back in the upper 70s on Friday. From WTWO, your local weather authority, I'm meteorologist Jesse Walker.

Just over 2 weeks away from the release of Madonna's new album, which is a sequel to her 2005 album, which was called Confessions on a Dance Floor. The sequel is called Confessions 2, and it's out on July 3rd. Here's Open Your Hearts from Madonna, 1027 WBOW.

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0: Unlock the Vault, and we're replaying Casey Kasem's American Top 40, the 70s. This week is from June 16th, 1979. That's when the Doobie Brothers were holding on minute by minute. Bad Company had a rock and roll fantasy. The Bee Gees wanted to love you inside out. And Donna Summer was looking for some hot stuff. You'll hear those songs and all the top 40 hits from June 16th, 1979, right here on American Top 40, the 70s.
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1027 WBOW. It's the hump hour of the hump day. Hope you're not even thinking about wearing your Sunday shoes yet. Here's Kenny Loggins

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13: Hi everyone, we're looking at partly sunny skies across the area today. Some scattered showers and thunderstorms. Some of those could become severe, especially as the day wears on. Highs in the mid-80s. For tonight, showers and storms, some of those strong early on, dropping to 68. Tomorrow, partly sunny, 78. More sunshine and back in the upper 70s on Friday. From WTWO, your local weather authority, I'm meteorologist Jesse Walker.

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Here's some John Mellencamp. The Mellencamp tribute this week at Wine on the Wabash on Saturday at Fairbanks Park. Henry Lee Summer also performing live. More details at

0: unlocked the vaults, and we're replaying Casey Kasem's American Top 40, the 80s. This week is from June 22nd, 1985. That's when Sade dialed a smooth operator. Glenn Frey had a case of smuggler's blues. David Lee Roth was just a gigolo. And Katrina and the Waves were walking on sunshine. You'll hear those songs, all the top 40 hits, and the long-distance dedications from June 22nd, 1985, right here on American Top 40, the 80s.
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Well, happy birthday to Greg Rolie, singer, keyboardist, songwriter. 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

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My name is Scott Steele. Here's Hungry Eyes from Eric Carmen. If you're hungry, maybe you haven't had lunch yet. Well, it's National Eat Your Vegetables Day. I hear you say, anything better than that? Well, yes, it's also National Apple Strudel Day. So there you go. 1027 WBOW.

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2: Hi, everyone. We're looking at partly sunny skies across the area today. Some scattered showers and thunderstorms. Some of those could become severe, especially as the day wears on. Highs in the mid-80s. For tonight, showers and storms, some of those strong early on, dropping to 68. Tomorrow, partly sunny, 78. More sunshine and back in the upper 70s on Friday. From WTWO, your local weather authority, I'm meteorologist Jesse Walker.

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1027 WBOW. Here's Pat Benatar, who's going to open for Bryan Adams on the upcoming U.S. leg of his Roll with the Punches tour. Starts July 24th in St. Louis. Many times.

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The Valley's Greatest Hits, 102.7 WBOW, Madonna and Material Girl. Good afternoon. I'm Party Marty, sitting in for Julie Henricks, who is busy working in the weather center there at WTWO. Some pretty heavy rain and some strong winds have just come through. We got another round of stuff coming in from the west, and then once that's done, we'll get another round later tonight. Just keep in mind, winds get strong, get in the basement. Be safe, my friend. Here's Huey Lewis in the news. I want a new drug on the Valley's Greatest Hits, 102.7 WBOW.

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Casey Kasem's American Top 40 the 80s airs Saturday morning at 6 a.m. Make sure that you check it out right here on the Valley's Greatest Hits, 102.7 WBOW. Got some strong weather. We'll keep you posted.

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13: Good afternoon, everyone. Keep an eye to the sky today. We're looking at scattered showers and storms across the area. Some of those could become severe, especially as the day wears on. Highs mid-80s. For tonight, showers and storms, some of those could be strong early, dropping to 68. For tomorrow, partly sunny, not a bad day. Highs in the upper 70s. From WTWO, your local weather authority, I'm meteorologist Jesse Walker.

The Valley's Greatest Hits, 1027 WBOW, John Waite and Missing You. I'm Party Marty, in for Julie Hendricks today. Julie is working at the Weather Center at WTWO. We have no alerts at this point, but we did get a lot of lightning, and we have a second round coming in. Any

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Party Marty in for Julie Hendricks. Hey, this guy going to be at Wine on the Wabash Saturday. We'll have details on how you can get your tickets coming up a little later on. Henry Lee Summer, I Wish I Had a Girl.

0: Sweet Unlock the Vaults, and we're replaying Casey Kasem's American Top 40, the 70s. This week is from June 16th, 1979. That's when the Doobie Brothers were holding on minute by minute. Bad Company had a rock and roll fantasy. The Bee Gees wanted to love you inside out. And Donna Summer was looking for some hot stuff. You'll hear those songs and all the top 40 hits from June 16th, 1979, right here on American Top 40, the 70s.
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LA's greatest hits, 102.7 WBOW. Party Marty in for Julie Hendricks. Got a little bit of rain going on now. We do have some heavier stuff coming in from the west, but right now mostly cloudy. Be safe and keep in mind we could see some flash flooding with these periods of heavy rain. It's mainly going to be in the northern part of the listing area. It's Mike and the Mechanics. All I Need is a Miracle. 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

Michael McDonald here on the Valley's Greatest Hits, 1027 WBOW. Well, not some good weather right now, but Saturday it's going to be really nice. Sunny and a high of 84. 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
6: Good afternoon, everyone. Keep an eye to the sky today. We're looking at scattered showers and storms across the area. Some of those could become severe, especially as the day wears on. Highs mid-80s. For tonight, showers and storms. Some of those could be strong early, dropping to 68. For tomorrow, partly sunny, not a bad day. Highs in the upper 70s. From WTWO, your local weather authority, I'm meteorologist Jesse Walker.

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Shout out to Marianne listening this afternoon. Coming into town from Florida. Good to see you, kid. Here's Rick Astley. 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

0: We've unlocked the vaults, and we're replaying Casey Kasem's American Top 40, the 80s. This week is from June 22nd, 1985. That's when Sade dialed a smooth operator. Glenn Frey had a case of smuggler's blues. David Lee Roth was just a gigolo. And Katrina and the Waves were walking on sunshine. You'll hear those songs, all the top 40 hits, and the long-distance dedications from June 22nd, 1985, right here on American Top 40, the 80s.
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Valley's Greatest Hits, 1027 WBOW. Police, every little thing she does is magic. And it seems like it's that way all the time. It is like magic. Like when you're a man and you're looking in the cabinet and you're like, there are no potato chips here. And she walks right up behind you, reaches the cabinet, and grabs the chips. It's got to be magic because they were there. They weren't there, I swear. It's Madonna.

The Valley's Greatest Hits, 1027 WBOW. Marvin Gaye and Sexual Healing. Party Marty in for Julie Hendricks. Julie had to stay there at the Weather Center at WTWO because of the possibility of severe weather that's coming our way. She did want me to remind everyone, we're going to have a lot of heavy rain in the northern part of the viewing and the listening area. So keep that in mind. We could experience some flash flooding with these quick spurts of heavy rain. Be careful, and if you come across water going across the road, don't drive through it. It's John Mellencamp, Jack and Diane, 1027.

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1: Hi, everyone. Showers and storms moving into the area tonight. Some of those will become severe. 68 for the low. Then for tomorrow, it's all over. We're looking at partly sunny, a nice day, 78 the high. For tomorrow night, clear skies, cooler, dropping to 58. Friday looks good. Sunny skies and pleasant. Highs around 80. From WTWO, your local weather authority, I'm meteorologist Jesse Walks.

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It's 1027 WBOW. I got to tell you, man, pretty much anything is possible in the year 2026. Now, you stop and think about this for a second. The Knicks win the NBA Finals. IU wins a football national championship. The Chicago White Sox actually led the AL Central for a while. The Big Ten won an NCAA tournament, and it looks like Indiana is going to have two football teams. Wow. Who'd have thought? Like, what's next? Party Marty being on WBOW? It's Survivor.

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Tom Petty running down a dream. We have some strong storms coming in. Be careful, my friend. If you need to take cover, do so. And don't forget, watch out for flash flooding. 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
9: Hi, everyone. Showers and storms moving into the area tonight. Some of those will become severe. 68 for the low. Then for tomorrow, it's all over. We're looking at partly sunny and nice day. 78 the high. For tomorrow night, clear skies, cooler, dropping to 58. Friday looks good. Sunny skies and pleasant. Highs around 80. From WTWO, your local weather authority, I'm meteorologist Jesse Walker.

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Look, we got some heavy rainfall. If you need to pull over and sit for a bit, you should.

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The Valley's Greatest Hits, 1027 WBOW, Robert Palmer and Addicted to Love. Well, that's going to wrap it up for me, Party Marty. Have a great rest of your evening. Be safe, my friend. It's Bananarama, Cruel Summer, WBOW.

0: hit Unlock the Vault, and we're replaying Casey Kasem's American Top 40, the 70s. This week is from June 16th, 1979. That's when the Doobie Brothers were holding on minute by minute. Bad Company had a rock and roll fantasy. The Bee Gees wanted to love you inside out. And Donna Summer was looking for some hot stuff. You'll hear those songs and all the top 40 hits from June 16th, 1979, right here on American Top 40, the 70s.
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13: Hi, everyone. Showers and storms moving into the area tonight. Some of those will become severe, 68 for the low. Then for tomorrow, it's all over. We're looking at partly sunny, a nice day, 78 the high. For tomorrow night, clear skies, cooler, dropping to 58. Friday looks good, sunny skies and pleasant, highs around 80. From WTWO, your local weather authority, I'm meteorologist Jesse Walker.

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We've unlocked the vaults, and we're replaying Casey Kasem's American Top 40, the 80s. This week is from June 22nd, 1985. That's when Sade dialed a smooth operator. Glenn Frey had a case of smuggler's blues. David Lee Roth was just a

0: Gigolo and Katrina and the Waves were Walking on Sunshine. You'll hear those songs, all the top 40 hits, and the long distance dedications from June 22nd, 1985, right here on American Top 40, the 80s.
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6: Hi, everyone. Showers and storms moving into the area tonight. Some of those will become severe, 68 for the low. Then for tomorrow, it's all over. We're looking at partly sunny, a nice day, 78 the high. For tomorrow night, clear skies, cooler, dropping to 58. Friday looks good, sunny skies and pleasant, highs around 80. From WTWO, your local weather authority, I'm meteorologist Jesse Walker.

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